Deadlier than Dracula, wilder than the werewolf, more frightening than Frankenstein. You'll see a creature of the damned, damning the living to destruction when you see the horror work of the She-Hulk.

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0: the recording. This sound is from the speeded up motion of the seismometer, from the actual movement of the Earth's crust at Pasadena.
1: When we were young, we knew how to relax automatically.

Contact light. Okay, engine stop. Person, tranquility radio. Roger, 20, tranquility. 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You got a bunch of guys about to turn blue. We're breathing again. Thanks a lot. Okay, now we can see you coming down the ladder now. I'm at the foot of the ladder.

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Like melting magnets, my energy's refracted. Multiplying, growing with each passing experience. I only exist so I can have an audience. Age up, Aquarius, white noise, delirious. 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

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Also, the Issue Corporation have just released two compilations for the Underground, Illegal Pirate Radio 3 and Jungle Sound Clash 2. Illegal Pirate Radio 3 has

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Despite its stone-like appearance, its surface feels magnetic, numb, and unnatural. It vibrates very slightly and gives off a constant, faint hissing sound, vaguely reminiscent of a whisper. 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

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Gearwalk Returns, Power Rock. Ну, остается Dark Odds на Impressive 3D. И 33 мегагерц. А где? Где вот? In an octagon shaped room with 8 doors. The door to the north is marked 0 with red paint. But someone has scratched away the writing on the 1000 doors. The two other north facing doors are marked 45. And 315. The door to the west is marked 270, and the door to the east is marked. Так, блять. Ну... 90-е.

Interior, hotel, dining hall, night. Soon studies her host in the flickering candlelight. Piano music plays from the turntable. The woman takes a deep breath. Now, this maze I'm designing, I have very little information. Yes, the maze is, in a sense, metaphorical. In what way? I think that is not something that should be put to words. You must find it yourself, within the maze. The one makes a frustrated face. But what is it for? The maze is for getting lost, Signorina. I could use some technical information. The OCU-3 is... Signorina, we must remember the unfortunate hen who won the farmer's race. Tonight, we eat and drink. Что случилось с наседкой, которая победила в гонке? They raise the glasses and drink. The woman glances at her host. You said that we were alone, but I saw... Yes, Rudy. The man snaps his fingers. Rudy, a black Labrador, comes running into the room and trots over to the table. The man ruffles Rudy's fur. What I like best about Labradors is their complete disregard for financial institutions. Borzois, on the other hand, are integral part of financial institutions. No, I saw a man, magician. The man stops petting Rudy. Signorina, that is great news. We cannot rely on technology alone. Now we have magic. Tell me more, please. He made this gesture. The woman covers her eyes with her right hand and raises her left hand, holding up three fingers. The man watches her seriously. Signorina. Listen carefully. That's a gang sign and can get you shot on rough streets of как говорят районы, где типа нищие негры живут. 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Тухлая шутка. Signorina, listen carefully. It is a greeting and a warning. I had a similar encounter years ago in the depths of Sinitar's studios. Art can be dangerous at times. The man stares out into space. Then he snaps back and smiles. But you need not worry about the magician or his brothers. Act as if he was never here. Yet. 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
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Then he snaps back and smiles. The man runs over to the turntable. He puts on a cha-cha. He turns to the woman and bows. May I? Yeah.

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Чувак! Like black magic flying through your veins makes you think faster. Did you know Americans diluted with more water? Have you heard about the Black Arts Coffee Club? I hear that they have struck a deal with this hotel. For a small fee, members get unlimited coffee. Unlimited espresso, signorina. It sounds like sunshine on a Wednesday. Why not give them a call? 069759, запиши. Life is short, signorina. Only the fast carpenter catches the best wood. Only the fast carpenter gets put on a cross. Как распять по-английски? Никак? Crucified. I have to run.

А чё, у меня нет? 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In my left hand I have half of the total amount of coins I have. In my right hand I have half of the amount of what I have in my left hand. The rest, 6 coins, are hidden away in my head. Двадцать четыре.

Так, это читаем. Прочитано. О, found between pages in a book about divination. The back of the card is red, and club rogue Monte Carlo is written in swirly letters. On the front there is a small message written on the spades. It is written in black and can only be seen if the card reflects light in a specific way. The message reads MCML Morse. Сколько это? C это 50? 1900... Нет, это 500. Посчитай это мне, лень. Message like this always in... 1963, ясно. Message like this always in black on the Ace of Spades started to appear at cards in casinos in the mid 1900s. It was believed to be a solely European phenomenon, but similar messages started to appear globally in the latter part of 1900s. The phenomenon has never been explained nor debunked as hoax, but several experts believe it is a secret code used among members of secret societies. Это я читал. Found stacked upon a dollhouse in the nursery. Each side of the block has a card alphabet character. There is a tiny current on the bottom, which reads BDT. It is likely that this block was manufactured by Bertil Tarby Tramechanic, Northern European company, which was active during the greater part of 1800s and 1900s. The company produced various mechanical wooden items such as novelty locks, puzzles, and toys. This block is a rarity among Bertil output, as the company usually specialized in items with religious motifs. The company went bankrupt after its involvement in the spectral information scandal became publicly known. C100 L50. Okay. Pestilence. 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

0: Или я просто один это послушаю. 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
1: The biggest ideas don't look like much. When Hank Rogers saw Tetris for the first time.
2: 1988 Consumer Electronics Show, Las Vegas.
1: He played it.
2: Yeah, I played it.
1: A lot. But not because it was obviously a great game. He mostly played it because it was quick.
2: At that point, I had a publishing company in Japan. And usually when you're at a trade show, you get to look at a product, you know, get a cursory glance of it. And then you're talking to the guy who's trying to sell it to you, that kind of thing. But Tetris was different. It was a game that in my, I don't know, 5 minutes or 10 minutes that I had to go and see the product, I could actually stand in line and get a turn to play.
1: But like every other human being who's ever encountered the joy of making colored blocks disappear, he got hooked.
2: I did it once and then I went away and came back and did it again and I came back again and did it again and did it again. And by the time I'd done that like 5 times, I realized I was kind of addicted to this game, even though it looked really simple and obvious. Simplicity has never bothered me.
1: Tetris is the one video game that practically everyone has played, a near universal experience. It scratches some itch we didn't know we had, and gives us an outlet for our urges to clean and organize, without, you know, actually having to clean or organize, which takes work. And that satisfying feeling of clearing away rows of junk with skillful feng shui makes a complicated world seem simple.
2: My father was a Go player. It's a Japanese board game with black and white stones. And even though it looks like the simplest game in the world, it is actually the most complicated AI problem that's ever been invented. It's like an order of magnitude more complicated, more deeper than chess. So the fact that it was a simple game didn't stop me from liking it.
1: In fact, he liked it so much, he had an idea. He would buy the rights to publish Tetris and maybe make a little money off of it.
2: Testing 1, 2, 3. My name is Hank Rogers, born in the Netherlands in 1953. I have a company with Alexey Pajitnov, the guy who actually created the game. It's called Tetris Holding. Tetris Holding owns all the rights, and we created the Tetris company to license all the rights. So any license comes from the Tetris company.
3: Not a bad deal.
2: Not a bad deal.
0: Мы дослушаем до того момента, скоро он будет, почему у меня нейрон активейшн произошло, почему я вспомнил.
2: I went back to Japan, and I got a copy of the game, and I got my guys playing and testing it, and everybody else got hooked, of course, everybody gets hooked on Tetris. Then I tried to find the rights, and I went upstream. I looked at the rights on the package, and it goes from Spectrum Holobyte to Mirrorsoft to Andromeda to Elorg.
1: These are all companies that were involved in the heated competition to win the rights to publish Tetris. Well, except for Elorg, which was the Soviet software ministry.
2: It was in the days of faxes. I started faxing around trying to get the rights. It took me 6 months to get a meeting with somebody. It turned out to be Gilman Louie. Came to Japan to license the rights.
1: Louie, who worked for Spectrum Holobyte, had the rights to Tetris at the time, or at least he thought he did.
2: And he went to the biggest company in Japan, which at the time was a company called ASCII. And ASCII said, no, it's too much of a retro game for us. And I'm going, oh yeah. Because it looked like a simple game, you know, and of course the Spectrum Holobyte version didn't have any fancy graphics, and well, it's hard to do fancy graphics back then. ASCII and everybody was going in the direction of more graphically rich stuff, and they missed the point.
0: Ну чё, что вот в лоре Лай было, вот что, от чего я внезапно вспомнил про этот подкаст?
2: The game, stupid. A little over a year after

0: after I went to the CS and found Tetris, I went to Moscow to get the handheld rights. And I met with Elorg, who was really at the very top of that food chain, so I thought. I meet with the guy in the lobby and I show him my package because I've already published the Nintendo game in Japan. He looks at it and he said, "You never gave these rights to anyone." I'm in Moscow. I've got probably at that point I had 100,000 cartridges in manufacturing. The way it works in those days in Japan is you pay Nintendo for the cartridges, you manufacture them, then when they're done manufacturing, they get sent to distribution, then you get your money back from distribution. So you've got your money at risk, like completely exposed for about 2 months. If during that time it turns out that you don't have the rights to that game and somebody stops you, you've got $2 million worth of scrap.
1: Rogers was in Moscow before the fall of the Soviet Union, trying to make a deal in a country that still considered capitalism the enemy.
0: It was behind the Iron Curtain. It's like sort of like going to North Korea and getting the license to a game. First of all, you're going into a country where they don't recognize copyright as we know it. So it's a very strange situation, and they don't even recognize business as we know it. So we're negotiating, and they just don't have a culture of doing business. It's all the Politburo makes the decision and it goes down. And so the discussions that I had at the end of the day, the Politburo came down on Elorg and said, "What are you thinking? Are you out of your mind?" And the guy I was negotiating with, he was like, nobody spoke to him for like a week. It was like he was going to go to jail. He was going to go to Siberia or something. But, you know, it was at the time that Gorbachev had, you know, this thing called glasnost and perestroika. And so he wanted
2: glasnost
0: to give the ministries and the businesses a chance to do their own business.
2: Я думал, фрагмент, который я хотел переслушать, он был короче, но он все еще продолжается.
0: And so they didn't reverse the deal that I had. So I was lucky. That first deal that I made in Moscow was for handheld game machine. The machine that I wanted it for was, of course, Game Boy, but I got all of the handheld rights. I had a deal in my back pocket with Mr. Arakawa from Nintendo for Tetris on Game Boy. So they packed it in and they sold 30 million Game Boys with Tetris packed in. Ka-ching.
2: Вот почему я вспомнил. Из-за замиксованного тут качинг.
0: Everything that was done during the pre-mobile...
2: И как качинг звучит, когда ты в игре доллар поднимаешь.
0: ...phone business. I had a deal in... It was Game Boy. But I got all of the handheld rights. I had a deal in my back pocket with Mr. Arakawa from Nintendo for Tetris on Game Boy. So they packed it in and they sold 30 million Game Boys with Tetris packed in. Ka-ching. Ka-ching. Ka-ching. Ka-ching. Ka-ching. Ka-ching. Ka-ching. Ka-ching. Ka-ching. Everything that was done during the pre-mobile phone business, it's about 70 million copies of Tetris.
3: I am very rich.
0: Then, when downloadable mobile phone games happened, we're up to something like 100 million now on mobile phones alone. So Tetris is a much bigger game today than it has been in any year in history.
1: People often talk of having Tetris dreams, of fitting blocks together and clearing out the clutter in their sleep. For Rogers, Tetris was a different kind of dream. It was the ultimate deal, stacks of money dropping from the sky.
0: Sort of the goose that lays the golden egg.
1: The money piled up, time passed, and then the inevitable.
0: 2001, I moved to Hawaii to start a company to make games for mobile phones. Then I sold that company in 2004 for a boatload of money. A month after I sold the company, I'm lying in an ambulance coming back from a tennis club with a heart attack.
2: This is танцевал. На этом закончим.
0: Ceiling, thinking two things. One thing is, you gotta be kidding me. I worked my ass off and I hadn't spent any of the money. And all of a sudden, here I am on the way out. Then I had another thought, and I said, you know what? I'm not ready to go. I still haven't done the things that I really want to do in life. And so I'm going to survive this, no matter what. If I have to hold my breath for the next 15 minutes, that's what I'm going to do. And turned out I had 100% blockage of the Widowmaker, which is the largest artery in your heart, which would definitely have killed me if I'd have been anywhere except 15 minutes from a major, major hospital, which I happen to be in Honolulu. Lucky me. And then I had some time to think about what did I mean by that statement, you know, I'm not ready to go, I still have stuff to do. And I sort of worked it.
2: По-моему, вот он дальше будет затирать за какое-то, ну как называется, за какую-то благотворительность. 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
0: Will it be that's going to anger me the most that I haven't done when I die if I haven't done it? And it wasn't making lots and lots of money, which is what I was spending all my time doing. I was thinking, you know, I have some ability. My ability is to communicate with people, to do business deals, and to design things and so on. And I'm designing sort of things that are taking time, but they're not moving the agenda of mankind forward. So what's the agenda of mankind? Well, of course, we have to survive. And so I started looking at the things that are facing mankind today that need to be solved. And that's how I found my missions in life.
2: Ну, про то, что можно суммировать вот, довольно быстро. 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
0: All these eons, and we're pouring it into the atmosphere, and that can't be right. Mm-hmm. Global warming is one of the results. Economic mm-hmm. disaster is another result. I read somewhere that we could lose all the coral in the world by 2050. I just couldn't imagine talking to my great-grandchildren and saying, yeah, you know, I was alive when there was still coral. And the question would come, so what did you do about it? And if If the answer for me was nothing, then I really would have failed. Goal number two is to end war. We spend trillions of dollars waging war for what? It's very hard to understand. I was a student in high school during the Vietnam War, and we, meaning America, we walked away from that war, and now we're best friends, you know? And then you wonder, what the hell was that war for? Japan is united, and it used to be lots of different countries. Europe is kind of united. It used to be a bunch of little countries fighting each other. Well, you know, you look at World War I, World War II, that's Europe.
2: Я на вайформу смотрю, вроде скоро закончится это интервью. Давайте уж до конца дослушаем.
0: And you don't need a passport to go from country to country. They use the same currency. It's like, okay, so what the hell was that war all about? All these things that where we have all these artificial borders between countries, between people, they're, I would say, obsolete. Because in the future, you know, especially in our industry, territory doesn't mean anything. So why do we still wage war? Why don't we use that energy for something more creative, like?
2: Ну, как бы это все правда, все справедливо, но просто.
0: I don't know.
2: А что интересного скажешь?
0: In cancer or solving global warming, killing each other is kind of a waste of time.
2: Number three,
0: we're in the software business, and so when you're in software, you make backups in case your laptop falls out of your briefcase and gets fragged. You have a backup. So where's the backup for life on Earth? The answer is we have no backup. So big rock from space comes and goes kablam. We go the way of the dinosaurs. The rock that wiped out the dinosaurs wasn't that big. And there are a lot bigger rocks floating around that we haven't identified yet that could be on our collision course at some point. So what do? Make a backup. So where do we make a backup? The nearest, easiest place for us to make a backup is on Mars.
2: Я все жду, что он начнет продавать.
0: We need to start terraforming Mars. Terraforming means global warming, for one. We know how to do that. It means adding water, and I think that's just a question of towing some comets into Mars orbit and melting them. I mean, these are all things that today sound like, wow, how would you do that, or that's such a huge thing, but we fly around the world in a matter of hours now.
2: Вылетаем.
0: These are all things that are totally doable.
2: Totally doable.
0: The last one is to figure out how the universe ends and do something about it.
2: Да. Хорошая иллюстрация кабанчика после сердечного приступа, задумавшегося о вечном.
0: That one is there just to give scale to the other ones. You know, if you think about the universe and how what's going on in the universe and how it began and how it ends and so on and so forth, those other things are like tiny.
1: Do you consider yourself an idealist?
0: On some level, yes. I mean, a lot of people are pessimistic and think that a lot of these things are, you know, humans will not change, etc., etc. I do. But I'm pragmatic. I'm not doing something which I think is not achievable. When John F. Kennedy said we're going to the moon, we didn't have that capability. And within 10 years we were there. And there was a thing called the Industrial Revolution when we figured out how to make steam from burning coal. And that was a big deal. But now if you ask most people, they won't even know what happened. The things that we have to do today, they may seem like huge deals to us today, but in the future they won't seem so huge anymore. They'll just be, oh yeah, they did that.

Lord Lanes has first brought forest. Trying to work with the sign by the boulder in the direction the sign is pointing triggers an unavailable animation and sets the player character transform incorrectly. Repeatedly triggering this bug will eventually result in software crash. Standing by the magician and repeatedly spinning around on the spot will set the magician transform incorrectly. Trying to interact with the magician will make the software crash. Suspending the game when close to the lonely grave will result in the software starting in corrupt test area when resuming. Interacting with grave 1, then grave 8, then grave 4, and finding grave 7, crash the software. Yes. Одиннадцать.

You have called the Black Arts Coffee Club. You are calling about the membership. You want to become a member. You want a limited coffee. You want to pay 10 American dollars, yes? Yes. Yes, your money will transfer via the astral plane. Mm-hmm. Yes, focus on the membership. Think about the espresso. Focus on the espresso cup. Espresso cup. See the espresso cup before you. Now, the espresso cup. The espresso cup is in your bag. Yes, you will enjoy a limited espresso. You will forget everything about the Black Arts Coffee Club. Forget everything about the Black Arts Coffee Club. Forget the Black Arts Coffee Club. Покупки через астральную сеть. Ну, кстати, не забыл, все еще номер можно увидеть. Appeared unexpectedly after mysterious telephone call. Made of porcelain. Under the cup there is an embossing of a symbol depicting a film camera. It's lens number 3. Below it. 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Можешь перевести «Персонале Фарфорта». «Менца дель персонале» переведу. «Is embossed in the small sans serif text». Sans serif. «The cup is common mid-50s Italian design, often used in larger canteens». The method of how it appeared is, however, noteworthy. Spontaneous presence, an anomaly in which an object appears near a person or place with strong links to the history of the object, is presumably a magic trick utilizing mentalism, in which the audience is led to believe that the object appearing was not there in the first place. Долуэтли персонала, ясно. Я думаю, сделать перерыв, сходить за кофе, а дальше Блюпринтс. Да, бесконечное кофе, все. Теперь можно бегать. Разблокирована возможность бегать. 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

Interior hotel, the library, second floor, night. The woman walks around among the shelves. Let us sum up what we know, Rudy. We are designing a maze for a project that will transcend the human experience of art. And it's a metaphor that I have to discover. Rudy wags his tail. The woman takes a dictionary from a shelf, yells loud. Maze, a complicated irregular network of passages or paths in which it is difficult to find one's way. Rudy barks and walks to the window. Rudy snarls, блядь. А где? Я могу перечитать? Вот. Rudy snarls. What is it, Rudy? The woman looks over to him. Rudy whimpers from fear. All of a sudden, a falling body passes the window. The woman gasps. On the ground below is a dead body. Mm-hmm. Mm-hmm.

Okay, brother. Arrived at yesterday. It is decayed, dark, and much too large for the Baronin herself. But your prophecy was, as expected, correct. She's an artist born on these very grounds. Have yet to gain her trust, but I sense an inexplicable bond between us. I think she knows what I'm searching for, as expected. For how long one live 40 years on sacred grounds without knowing? Could one? Ага, 1887.

There is a candle, there is a stance, there is a scepter. Окей. Прикольно.

Side connection restored. Satellite dish has been permanently unlocked and added to your campsite. New experimental data packets can now be uploaded to laboratory from Synca. Inbound electronic mail communication from off-site will no longer be blocked. Okay. Вытаскивать можно? Вытаскивать можно. Теперь мы можем с внешним миром общаться. Еще нам скажут из внешнего мира.

0: Monday, November 8th. Hey Simon, how was your first day at the estate? Hopefully you're not having too much trouble drafting rooms, as it can be a bit overwhelming. And normally in charge of drafting the rooms for the day each morning, so you know how it goes. Just to let everyone know, the estate has been cut off from outside communications and constructions, so I don't think Simon going to be seen anything posted here for the time being. Now you tell me. I'm guessing that means the electronic mail accounts are disabled as well. Yes, he should only be get a screen. So yes, he should only be able to access data guarantee on the system, so if he does figure out the network password, he should be able to read any emails that were on the system on November 6th, as that is when satellite communications were shut down. I'm getting actions, does anyone... Читаем логи ERC-чатика. I'm getting actions. Does anyone have any updates on Simon's progress? 22 ноября. No, I'm no real word on his progress yet, but it's very hard to say without access to the network from here. I'm monitoring a few things from the offices in sync, but it does not really paint a picture of what's happening over there. Your guess is as good as mine. Как он всегда мур подписывается. Окей, блять. Brigitte, it's been a month now. Does anyone know when we are expected to return to work? I know we don't have much information at this time about what's happening in the estate, but my sister is planning a trip in a week, and it would be nice to know if this indefinite leave has any expected end date. Hey Brigitte, thanks for checking in. It's a bit complicated, but the short answer is no. We don't really know when we will be going back to work, so by all means take that trip and have fun. This indefinite furlongs, furlongs only happen once in a career.
1: У них оплачиваемый отпуск, да?
0: Yes, and I would like to add that even if Simon has found room 46, he will very likely want to some additional time alone on the estate and to adjust before he summons us back to resume work. If I were placing bets, I would say it's going to at least be another month, maybe longer.
1: А сейчас февраль уже начался, кажется. 25 декабря. Merry Christmas, Simon, or as her ladyship used to call you mother, Merry Christmas.
0: We wanted to let you know that we have left some presents for you in the border today. Hopefully...
1: А как? А кто это именно пишет? Они ж в отпуске. Кто оставил мне подарки в будуаре?
0: Hopefully next year we'll be able to celebrate this day together.

Так. Так. Так, так, так. Simon, I had wished for you to read this letter upon first arriving at Mount Holly, but I couldn't risk the contents of these pages falling into unsympathetic hands. My personal freezer should prove quite the safe box, as all of the staff have for many years respected my wishes that it remains shut and untempered. My favorite snacks were also stored here. But in addition to this delicious treats, какие? Что ж там еще не было, кроме ключа? But in addition to this delicious treats, it has also, for the last 20 years, stored many a cryptic message and ciphered note. This nondescript cooler is in fact a dubious frozen postbox of chilled secrets. Ага. Охлажденные секреты.

Have you heard of the Children of Blackwater? I have no idea. Кстати, я не показывал тебе. Так, одна деталь, которая мне немного не дает покоя. Вот в новости про типа про задержание. Personal thing related bold things that kill 4 people last Tuesday. Although no group of officially take responsibility of the attack, it's widely believed by authorities to the work of insurgent group RLCF, who also call themselves the Children of Blackwater. Что значит RLCF? Have you heard of Children of the Blackwater? I have no idea how far coming your father has been about the details surrounding your mother's final chapter of the role he thinks I played in that end. I have always denied involvement to him, to the detectives, to the Crown, and now to you as well. But can I honestly say I had nothing to do with her disappearance? And yes, I speak of disappearance, not death. For I too cling to the hope that our fears are unfounded and have occasionally, from the time to time, caught fragments of information that bolstered this belief. Что странно. Что-то там не сходится по информации собранной информации. Ну ладно, это потом будем анализировать. Fragments of information that have cost me plenty, for our country is never short of opportunists and blackmailers. Still, as I am now dead, I don't want this knowledge to be buried with me, even if that means passing the burden of these fragments onto you. Even if that information may... Wait, не так пишется. Загугли слово wait. Even heavier on your head than the crown involved.

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0: We have a remarkable radio station.